It's a lot, it's a lot, it's a lot, it's a lot, it's a lot, it's a lot, it's a lot, it's a lot, it's a lot, it's a lot, it's a lot, it's a lot, it's a lot, it's a lot, it's a lot, it's a lot, it's a 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it's a lot, it's a lot, it's a lot, it's a lot, it's a lot, it's a lot, it's a lot, it's a lot, it's a lot, it's a lot, it's a lot, it's a lot, it's a lot, it's a lot, it's a lot, it's a lot, it's a lot, it's a lot, it's a lot, it's a lot, it's a lot, it's a lot, it's a lot, it's a lot, it's a lot, it's a lot, it's a lot, it's a lot, it's a lot, it's a lot,

0: Maybe I should have killed 400 or 500 people, then I would have felt better. Then when I felt like I really offered society something.
1: You've got it stuck in your brain that I murdered somebody.
0: What do you want to call me a murderer for? I've never killed anyone. I don't need to kill anyone. I think it. I have it here.

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And you will know.

0: Where? It's the Brave New World.
1: The sound of words I long for said, so far pleasure undenied. Just the bloodless touch of skin. Close your eyes and turn. The storm, the fray persists. Columns form in endless rain. No loss of courage or the will. No dignity in staying. There is no love that can endure, envelop or protect you. Forward, go to open seas. The quest, it is your master. No time for you to heal yourself. I wish there'd been another way. In time, I hope you'll see me as the one who held you above the waves.

serpents and crawlers. I became familiar with Martin and Fox, a light in the shadow between all the blocks. They want me to run before I die out. Follow the death rails, don't turn around. Follow them till that end. Dive into the woods.

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0: 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You come in with this fucking self-righteous shit. You got a bunch of words in that book that are gonna make me feel better. It's gonna make everything alright. Suck on this!

Poltergeist will run again. Even the jungle won't have been dead.